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2: Come on, get on up. We're wild and we can't be tamed. And we're turning the floor into...

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Hard. Yeah, right, picture that with a Kodak. Or better yet, go to Times Square, take a picture of me with a Kodak. Took my life from negative to positive, I just want y'all to know that. And tonight, let's enjoy life. Pit-

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1: 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A freak like me just needs infinity.